I've been having withdrawals. You were such a habit to call. I ain't myself at all, had to tell myself no. She better with some fella with a regular job. I didn't want to get her involved. By dinner, Mr. Benjamin was sitting in awe. Hops into my car, drove far. Falls too close and I remember my memories no sharp. But a knife, what a life anyway. I'm building y'all a clock, stop, what am I headway? She had the kind of body that would probably intimidate any of them that were unsouthern. Not me, cousin. If models are made for modeling, thick girls are made for cuddling. Switch worlds and we can huddle then. Who needs another friend? I need to hold your hand. You need no other man. We flee to other lands.

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Just make sure you ahead of the game. Just cause I got a lot of fame, super. Prince couldn't get me, change my name, Papa. Hooter can't tell you slave again, no sign. Picture black saying, oh yes, I'm ass.